It's a traffic complaint. Eastbound I-80 from the 93. It's a brown Ford Super Duty. Caller could not tell if it was a single or an extended cab. License plate. He was unsure of the state. He said there were peaches or oranges on the plate. 37Z are the first three numbers and letters of the plate. 37Z is in zebra. Traveling at a high rate of speed, he advised tailgating. Do you have a callback to the 1017? It is a make your own case, please. Are there 10 at Claire 19-1?

0: Yeah, thank you. Thank you. We'll be 10-8. She was 10-2.
1: 10-4. Can I mock you the RP's number? She has to be contacted once we made contact.
0: 10-4, you can do that.
1: 10-4, thank you. 1906.

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1: 253, go ahead.
0: Last name, Taylor, P. Paul, E. Edward, E. Edward, L. Lincoln, E. Edward, R. Robert, first name, Mason, N. Mary, A. Adam, S. Am, O. Ocean, N. Nora, middle name, Scott, S. Am, C. Charles, O. Ocean, T. Tom, T. Tom, date of birth, 03-22-2008, repeating, 03-22-2008, Iowa Mail.
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0: Denver through Iowa, Mason returns a valid 2034 request, see Charles, valid 2034 request, see restriction, exam. As far as required by 2027, it is on file with the show probation in effect through July 12th of 26. He has 1 in 25 for failure to yield to the right-of-way and a check for purchase by an underage person, first offense, in May of 26, 1074.
1: Careful, thank you.
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0: Attention CAS-EMS, you're needed at CC Mage for an emergent transfer to Jenny Ed. Again, CC Mage for an emergent transfer to Jenny Ed, CAS, County Clear 1921.
1: Attention CAS-EMS, you're needed at CC Mage for an emergent transfer to Jenny Ed. Again, CC Mage for an emergent transfer to Jenny Ed, CAS, County Clear 1921.

0: double last name. It's Belgrave, D-Boy, E. Edward, L. Lincoln, G. George, R. Robert, A. Adam, U. Victor, E. Edward, and a dash, and Austin, A. Adam, Union, S. Sam, T. Tom, Ida, and Nora. First name is Carlos, G. Charles, A. Adam, R. Robert, L. Lincoln, Ocean, Sam. And date of birth is 6/28/1984. 0628-1984, Blackwell, Mountain Plain, Nebraska.
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0: It's not on play.
1: Come on, Tango.
0: I got a bad account shot at 99. On the 99, I have the number.
1: Four. Can you give me that, please?
0: Yep. This is Nebraska H Henry, 129-36-577. H129-36577, Nebraska.
2: Yeah, 1536. Can you show us how to CCMH?
0: 1984.

0: Launch Racer Mike.
1: Go ahead.
0: Just confirming the date of birth that that's what they provided you. Was that 9?
1: Or can you confirm that first one through Douglas County? With the thought, kind of all have no locals?
0: Never.

0: Stromlink 141.
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0: Okay. East of Vail on 30.

0: Correct, I'm just on the west side of town.
1: 10-5.
0: Toronto.
1: 1-3,
2: I have a 28 for this traffic stop as well.
1: 10-4, go ahead.
2: It's a Chevy Tahoe through Nebraska. It's B-Boy, George B-Boy, 822, BGB, 822. And I'm at the 60 southbound on 10-2.
1: 10-4.
2: And I forgot, did he have a valid license?
1: Negative. I was just in the process of emailing you that as well. With an image, he is suspended. Suspended through Nebraska. Indefinite times several. 1934.
0: 1-4-1-3, 1-4-1-3.
2: Go, sir, 10-2.
0: Set 4 to Sherman.

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1: Well, hold on, guys.
0: Roy John Young, 7345. V-Boy J. John Y. Young, 735, Nebraska.
1: Divergence valid 427, April 27, I attend 2002 Nissan Altima, 1074.
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0: Just checking if your trooper has located the accident somewhere on the 23 northbound I-35.
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0: 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He does not need medical.
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1: Go ahead.
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1: 10-4-8-2-45.

0: runway 246. That vehicle's been removed. Midwest is giving that gentleman a ride, I believe, to the bus night.
1: 10-4-10-24, 1948.

0: Snowbank 397.
1: 397, go ahead.
0: Yeah, I got a white prime truck and trailer broke down on the on ramp here at the scale. Getting calls on.
1: Tower.

0: 2897, 28 through Minnesota.
1: 2897,
0: nice. Being a truck tractor, it's going to be P-Paul Adam XX-Ray 0420. He's coming back on a white Volvo. He's having transmission problems.
1: Come on.

0: Yes, guys.
1: Mills County, Sunday State Region 4, call 41 Mills.
2: Sunday State, welcome.
1: I see 253. It's a white motocross bike, a white male driver, black helmet. He clocks at over 100. Would you be able to have your deputy head to the interstate, try to intercept as well?
0: That's east of 630th. East 7th,
1: I'm probably wrong. Thank you, Sunlight Clear 1956.
0: I'll be out.
1: 10-4, what's your 20? Mills from Sunlight, or Sunlight State,

0: Starlink, clarifying, is he in pursuit yet, or just trying to catch up?
1: Just trying to catch up.
0: Come on, I need to catch up. Go ahead.
2: Correction on that. That's going to be east of 635th. 28 when ready. It appears to be your back plate's just falling off.
0: Go ahead with the 28.
2: It's going to be Paul Lincoln Edward 804. Paul Lincoln Edward 804.

0: Temporary train can 74 on a flat 2007 Volkswagen Bug to a Sierra Martin out of Brighton. 4 of 27 on expiration.
1: Temporary train just had the registry owner as well. That'd be great. Thank you.
0: Temporary will be 1959.

0: 47, I have no visual. I'll be 10-22.
1: 10-4, 2900.

0: Yeah, it's going to be 24. I'll be back tonight.
1: Confirmed, just for your 43, it looks like the Iowa system is down. I will try to get her added later.
0: 10-4.

0: This is Mike 397.
1: 397, go ahead.
0: Yeah, he was able to get Park moving on.
1: Number 10-8, 20-3.

0: Montgomery County from Taylor County, also a call 41 Montgomery.
1: Taylor County, go ahead for Montgomery.
0: I have a 17-year-old male having a mental crisis at 1489 Anchor Avenue. I see that there is a deputy closer than my deputy server in the row. Could you see if you could head there with the road closures? It'll take some time for my deputies to get there.
1: 10-4, that was 1489 Anchor.
0: 4.
1: 10-4, is the subject have any weapons?
0: I have no weapons in the home or near the individual.
1: 10-4.
0: Stormley from Taylor County, also call 41 Stormley.
1: Taylor County, go ahead.
0: I have a 17-year-old male having a mental crisis. I have Montgomery County and Taylor County in route. Can I get a tag channel set up?
1: R4 TAC 43. R4 TAC 43.
0: This is 4/2016.
1: Stormley, clear, same thing.

0: Montgomery County, from Taylor County, 04441. Taylor, go ahead. Okay, tax panel set up. It's going to be R4, tax 43.
1: 10-4.

0: Over Page County. Page County, could you dispatch your rescue to this address, 1489 Anchor Avenue in Taylor County? 17-year-old male with altered mental status. I will be paging Villisca as well.
1: 10-4 at 1489 Anchor Avenue.

Montgomery County, page 1, on call 41, Montgomery County. Page 1, go ahead. Just to clarify, is this for the 17-year-old in mental health crisis at that address? That is correct. 10-4.

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1: Go ahead.
0: Would you kind of go over to Dollar General there in Griswold and speak to a male subject? He has a storage unit across from Dollar General at HRC Storage. His keys that he usually uses to get in them are not working, and he's trying to figure out who to contact.

0: Montgomery County, Page Common, also part of 41 Montgomery County. Page Common, go ahead for Montgomery. 4443, Medic 3 is en route at 2024.
1: 10-4, I have not had a response yet from Villisca.
0: 10-4.

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1: Okay. 4, go ahead.
0: We're going to go to the storage units over by the co-op. I don't have bull cutters, so I don't know what to tell him. They're not answering the phone, the people that he rents it from, so I don't know what to tell him, but I'll at least go over there with him.
1: Denver, 2030.
2: 4 from 6, on through.

0: Gus Tank 428.
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0: Mary Robert Zebra 518. Mary Robert Zebra 518, if you just throw that on there.
1: September 2032.

0: Assembly 397.
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0: Attic is turned around, but there's a large amount of tire debris at the 14. It's going to be westbound. Should be on scene here in a second.
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0: Could you advise that medics can 1022 from 1489 Anchor Avenue?

0: 336, go ahead.
1: Hello, my name is Clark. I see Charles. I link it may Adam R. Robert taking. Present is Sarah. S-A-R-A. Date of birth is 7-10-2002. 7-10-2002. Nebraska.
0: 10-4.

0: Through 46, front line. Through Nebraska, Sears returning surrender. Surrendered on a 2028 Class O Ocean, 1074.
1: Yeah,
0: 2051.

0: Comment Persons have a 2011.
1: Go ahead.
0: Runs through Nebraska. It's going to be 2 C. Charles, 3 C. Charles, C. Charles, A. Adam, E. Edward, T. George, 2 T. George, H. Henry, 2 3 8 4 9 1 Nebraska. Tri-6 300.
1: Ten four.

346 from Lake Fayette. Returns nothing about the Nebraska through Iowa. My vendors are going to block 2016 Chrysler 300 to State Farm. Shows it was titled December 26th of 25. It's 1074. 2052.

0: Shortly from Taylor County, off hold call 41, shortly.
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0: Okay.

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0: 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Are you 10-2 or did you have any additional?
1: I am 10-2.
0: 2056.
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1: 346, go ahead.
0: All thanks to Foster. Frank, Ocean, Sam, T. Tom, E. Edward, R. Robert, first name is Janelle. G. John, Ocean, H. Henry, and Nora, E. Edward, L. Lincoln. Date of birth is 10-12-1992, Nebraska.
1: 10-4. 346, Terminal 27. 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
0: check.
1: Go ahead.
0: Sam, Sam, T-Tom, Ocean, T-George, Mark, Edward, or Robert. First name is Markia. M. Mary, Adam, or Robert. T-Queen, Union, Ida, Adam. Davis, 01-10-2002, 01-10-2002, Nebraska.
1: 10-4. 346, 927.
2: Eastbound from the 70, I-80 eastbound from the 70, taking a report of a tractor trailer, blue. Eastbound from the
1: 70. Good. Three Rafael female returns on 2028 ID only. A 28 ID, 1074.
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0: 24, can you please go to 707 Olive Street, speak to a subject regarding some questions about someone trespassing on their property. The subject that is possibly trespassing is on their way. The RPS, if you'd please park in the alley and meet her at the back door.
1: 10-4, I'll be in out.
0: 10-4-22, were you direct?
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0: 2108.

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1: And 4-3-1-12.

0: just before the 84 southbound, the 84 south, there's tire debris left lane.
1: Never interrupt.
0: 2116.

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1: Cass County from Montgomery County on call 41, Cass County. Denver 2067. Montgomery County, go for Cass. Cass County, I just taken a 911 call of a flatbed truck that is northbound Highway 71 from 130th in our county with no headlights on.
2: 10-4, I'll have my deputy Jover and Grizzle start that direction, see if we can cut him off.
1: 10-4.
2: 2135. 4, Cass County. 4, I just took a report from Montgomery County about a flatbed.
1: 10-4.
2: There's on Highway 71 in their county. It's just going to be south of Grant. He has no headlights on. I didn't know if you wanted.
3: KACK, Middles Harford, Ray. Give birth 0820, 1980.
2: And see if you could see him.
4: Tell her.
1: Want to wait for my information? 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
1: Go ahead.
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3: 08.
1: 2935. 2033 non-driver ID. Barred disqualified. 2033 non-driver ID shows 11 indefinite withdrawals. Early return statement is 12 of 27. 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
0: I'm going to do this by number. 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
1: Denver.

346, your line 27. Here, Iowa, can't return suspended disqualified. Suspended disqualified on a 2034 Class C trials restrictions. J. John and H. Henry, one indefinite withdraw for failure to pay non-Iowa citations, 1074. 2152.

0: 121.
1: And Elsman signed and released. If you could leave that call in for just a little bit. No, we can pay for it.
0: Denver 2154.

0: Go ahead.
1: 24, that call earlier at 707 Olive Street. I have the RP calling back requesting you to PBX her. I'll send you her number.
0: 10-4, I'm sitting right up the alleyway.
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1: Over to 11.
0: I'll be out with Crawford County. They had a domestic and called for some more cars. There's other people here, but I'm going to check on them quick.
1: Over, 2211.

0: 267. I checked the Decatur boat ramp on the Iowa side. There were no trailers that are out tonight.
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1: 24, go ahead.
0: I'll actually be right outside the comm center with Paul Eddie Young 153. Paul Eddie Young 153.
1: 10-4, 2244.

0: Okay, I'm scanning 24. I have a 2729 by number when ready.
1: 24, go ahead.
0: That's going to be 661 Adam Williams 7786. 661 Adam Williams 7786.
1: 24, that's showing 1074. I'm sorry. 1074 valid. Class C Charles restriction B boy to a female subject out of Elliott, Iowa. Expiration 4 of 34.
0: 10-4, thank you.
1: 10-4, 22-45.

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1: Lincoln, WMB Boy, 860, LWP, 862, Iowa.
0: 3365, 11 of 25, November of 25 on a red 2003 Honda Civic, 21 Nunez, as Council Assistant 24. 2052.

0: Hold on, guys.
1: I did a traffic stop of a white Ford truck at exit 1 of 680. The mill's been lost for about 3 hours, he says, so we're going to keep it parked here, and we're going to call for a ride from his wife and son. Just for your 43, that truck will be here for a bit, in case you

0: 246, 27, 29.
1: 246, 5.
0: First, last name is Thomas. T. Tom, H. Henry, O. Henry, Emery, Adam, Sam. First name is Christopher. C. H. R. I. S. T. O. P. H. E. R. Date of birth is 06/03/1997, 06/03/97, Iowa.
1: Three 46 from Lake Effect, subject 1.

Through Iowa, Christopher returns a valid 2031 Class C, Charles. Valid 2031 Class C, he does have an icon for theft and burglary, as well as physical injury and weapon involvement. So possible protection order on file to Nebraska 1074. 4/23/19.

0: 1-800.
1: This one actually Tim picked him up in Nebraska 28. Is B-Boy taking a Frank 349, DKS 349, Nebraska on a white Ford pickup.

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0: 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Let's get back on the Cadillac.
1: 10-4.

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0: 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Shows it was acquired 2 of 25, February of 2005. Female plate associated, 1074. 2346.

0: Sorry, 246, could you touch up to my house, please?
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0: Hello, 2729 in Iowa.
1: What?
0: Last name is Rogers. R. Robert Ocean, T. David, D. George, E. Edward, R. Robert, S. Sam. First name is Matthew, M. Mary Ann, Z. Tom, T. Tom, H. Henry, E. Edward, W. William, K. Rose's. 0912-2006, 912-2006, Iowa.
1: 10-4.

0346. I'm like, that's not that long. Through IOA return, suspended, disqualified. Suspended, disqualified on a September of 26, Class C trials, restrictions, B boy, one indefinite withdrawn non-payment of Iowa fines. He does have 6 in 2025, seatbelt and proper registration, no insurance, speed. His tracks is quite lengthy, DUS, no insurance, registration, speed, and then he does show 0 code of protection on file, 1074. 10-4-23-48.

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0: 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BN, EN 253? Nebraska.

0: one twenty seven, like 28 Alaska, returns on a single plate, valid 4 of 27, April 27, on a gray 2017 Mercedes CLS to Jason McLean of Grant, 24.
1: Correct.
0: Number 2355.

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0: 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I saw them in Nebraska, and they were going to leave the area.

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0: 10-4, I'll be interrupting.
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0: 10 28 is going to be Paul Queen, Paul 904. Paul Queen, Paul 904. That vehicle's moving now.
1: 10 4, showing on a white 2013 Dodge Charger, expiration 10 26 to a Cayman, Cohen 803 Mulberry.

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0: 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This female is elderly, and I've instructed her to stay with the hazards on for 15 minutes. She was just an early limit. Okay.
1: 2 hours, 20 minutes.

0: 24,
1: 5th. 24. I'll be on the east side of 635th on 7th with Queen George John 633. Queen George John 633.
0: 31 minutes.

0: 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I have 27, 29 lined up for 130.
1: Code 24.
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0: Alpha 929, 46 and a half mile marker. Through Missouri, see Charles, see Boy 5 and Nora 7. Has Sam, Charles, Boy 5, Nora 7, Sam.
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1: 24.
0: Are we at the intersection of 22nd and Redwood with a white Malibu, no 28. Correction, we're pulling into some dense apartments.
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1: 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Took him back to a 2013 Chevy Malibu.

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1: 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Boy Ida Robert 068. Black Mustang.
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0: 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Mary G. George, 15, 29, 9, MGK, 29 Missouri.

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1: 323, go ahead.
0: I-29 South, 45.4 mile marker, in Nebraska, 19167 E, Edward, 19167 Edward, it's a Dodge, Silver.
1: 10 bar 203.

0: 2 Jersey, go ahead.
1: Southbound I 29, 45 mile marker. Through Iowa Q, Queen O, Ocean Zebra 067, Queen Ocean Zebra 067, white Dodge.
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0: 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I do have a number for you to call Atchison County back, a direct number.
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1: Southbound I-29, 45.2 mile marker through Minnesota, or Robert W. William A. Adam 983, Robert William Adam 983, GMC Terrain Gray.
0: Confirm 320.

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1: Tavar 353.

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1: RFI 29, 48 and a half mile marker through South Carolina, 353, see Charles D. Boyd, D. David, 353, Charles Boyd, David, it is a gray sedan.
0: 10-4, 4-11.

Mars Station, Special Attention ID westbound from mile marker 17. ID westbound from the 17 had a traffic complaint on a box truck with no tail lights. Box truck with no tail lights. Caller advised due to the fog, it's very hard to see. Located in my ground case from 64435.

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0: Sir, towards 1604 Lincoln Drive, 1604 Lincoln Drive. Possible breaking and entering into a garage. I'm checking out, but I don't believe there's anyone inside the residence.
1: Airport.

PD and it's updated information. There was a male subject walking, possibly male subject walking south towards East 17th Street. Caller's not sure if there's going to be anyone still in the garage. Believes it's possibly someone in the garage still. 4:50.

0: Cascade 24 LV 23.
1: 467. 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
2: 467.
1: Cascade 24, I'm 23.

0: Yeah, it's County 24. I have a 2729 by Nebraska. My number, you ready?
1: Good.
0: Henry 1224-1324. Henry 1224-1324.
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0: 22,
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0: Good.
1: Park Avenue was just transferring a 911 call. It's an open line at the 23-mile marker, I-80. I believe she said eastbound. In the open line, I can hear an individual yelling at somebody to get out. I think there's kids in the car, too. I did disconnect with Park County since I don't have anybody out at the time. Again, that's the 23-I-80. We don't have any other information.
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0: Good morning.
1: Pot County,
0: Stormy Center. 10-4. I'll start that way. I won't be logged in on anything, though.
1: 10-4, just talk. Both Pot County. Talk any reference to the open line at the...
0: Stormlight, 143, 1041.
1: 1041, just talk. You won't be able to see Mount Mock, but you can start headed that way if you have any further.
2: Negative. The caller is extremely uncooperative, refusing to tell us where it is. If

0: 80 degrees from Lake.
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0: Park on the cape a little bit further. It's possibly an Equinox. Driving slow in the lane. No weapons. Sounds like they're being very uncooperative.
1: They were.
0: 80 degrees from Lake.
2: I did copy that. Interrupt.

0: Normally 83.
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0: 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Is there anybody or am I on my own here?
1: I'll have to check with him at the time. I wasn't sure. See you, Boone. Park 20, so we're sending off for a call from Pot.
2: Go for five.
1: Just checking, do you have a W in route as well?
2: That's right. Got to the route.
1: Good work, thank you.
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0: I'm getting flipped around. 23 westbound. There is lane blocked.
1: 213.
0: Black female in the median, and another black female is waving me down in the fast lane.
1: 10-4.
0: Sounds like A3 got all lanes blocked right now.
1: 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Do you need additional?

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1: Hey, you're good.
0: Trayana Hunter, last name Hunter, H. Henry Union, and Nora T. Tom, Edward R. Robert. First name is Trayana T. Tom R. Robert, A. Adam, Y. Young, O. Ocean, and Nora A. Adam, and O. Soul, T. David. Date of birth, 2004-03, 2004-03.

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0: Can you start EMS? I'll get you a second 27 here, 29 check. This lady here got heifers.
1: Pot County Service Center, 4 call for on Pot County. Pot County referenced the incident at the 23 mile marker, I-80 westbound. One of the females was pepper sprayed. Would you be able to... Hey, are you good?
0: Last name is Bill C. David O. Pyong, Lincoln, Denver. First name is Melina M. Mary A. Adam L. Lincoln, Edward, and Nora A. Adam, middle.
1: That works for 21. 23261.

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1: 1074. And just checking, is Mohawk County still sending someone?
0: 1074. There were supposed to be two deputies en route on Mohawk. I can see one just about the 22 mile mark right now.
1: 1074. Thank you.
0: 1024.
1: Yeah, just 343. I've got the party separated. It's just horrible right now. But it will probably eventually need a tow here. I think both will be going to jail.
0: Ticker, 635.
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0: 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So I'm like, I did go ahead and call Lyons to come out there. Just let me know if you need me to disregard.
1: If you could tell him to hang out with me, we just completely figured out, that would be perfect.
0: I'm sorry, hang out where?
1: On the on-ramp from the OLA.
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1: Adrian.
0: Getting names mixed up here, I apologize. I think Triana is going to be headed to the hospital, or whoever I called out for that one will be headed to the hospital. I'm going to transport the other. If you let Lions know, they can come up and start towing the car.
1: I'll give them a call.

0: Alright, just to clarify some things here. Triana is going to be transported by Pauk County to Pauk County Jail. Helena is being transported by EMS to Mercy. I'm going to stick with her. And Pauk County is taking care of this, so.
1: Okay, 654.
0: And I'll be 10-8 from the scene and route to the hospital.
1: 654.

0: prosecution. I just want to make sure I didn't miss anything. Both individuals in the vehicle are 1074.
1: And where they are.
0: 1074, thank you.
1: 1064, 625.

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1: Denver,
0: Denver, 813.

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0: 37, I just got a call back to disregard. They spoke with her son and everything's 10-2 there.
1: 10-4, back in base.
0: 9-0-2.

0: Charles 8639.
1: 86,
0: and Nora, be able to see Charles 623. Nora, boy, Charles 623. What gate is it?
1: I'm showing that 28 is expired. Expired 3 is 2025 in a white 2023 Jeep Grand Cherokee to a Lauren Weir out of Sioux City, 1074.
0: 1074, thank you.
1: 10493.

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0: 10-4, will do.
1: 9-12.

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0: We're back in service and route to quarters. It was another accident, and they're working with the alarm company.
1: Okay, 37.

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1: 10:4, on my end, she's showing the protected party, protection order, just verifying, that's correct.
0: I

0: the door open bar just confirming she is a protected party. The subject of it is a Douglas Sushi Day Nicholas 10-4.
1: 10-4. I'm sure that's all.

0: I do not see one on the perception order, but I can run him 50 speed if that would help.
1: 10-4, I'm going to ask for his driver's license. I'm just going to see if I can get a picture of him, pull up if he didn't have any ID on him.
0: Too bad, he wouldn't grab him.

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1: Adrian.
0: I'm on a 1046 southbound 51, Iowa plate, Paul Ocean D-Boy 341, Paul Ocean Boy 341, we stand by, give him traffic control.
1: Sure,

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1: Go ahead.
0: I wasn't able to find any kind of identification card or OLN for Douglas. Looks like he has a last known address, 602 Park Road Avenue in Sheldon.
1: 10-4. The passenger didn't have a driver's license, just a Guatemala ID card. 27-10, take part, she's ready.
0: Okay.
1: Last name, 2-4, first part, Alvano. Adam, Ellington, B. Victor, E. Edward, and Mara Ocean. Second part, Morales. M. Mary O. Ocean, R. Robert, Adam, Ellington, E. Edward, S. M. First name, Miguel. M. Mary, I. Ida, G. George, U. Union, E. Edward, Ellington. No initial, A for Angel. Date of birth, 01-28-2003.
0: 86 Termite.
1: Go ahead.
0: Miguel does show a custom number only through Iowa. His status is showing suspended. 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Termite.
1: 10-4, thank you.
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0: 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It'll be there for a bit. I got help en route. I'm 10-8.
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0: I have a request for a welfare check. 905 Pine Street was called in by Adams County. I can walk you further details if you need.
1: 10-4, we'll head that way. Thank you.
0: Nothing.

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0: Could you go to Skip's Home Decor, 1000 East 7th Street? They had a vehicle parked on their property. I guess it was there sometime last night, and they want to know what belongs to get it out of there.
1: 10-4, 1000 East 7th.
0: 4. Right next to Turkey Creek.

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1: 143, go ahead.
0: So if you're able to catch Dallas County's traffic, they've got a river reach situation, 113 westbound. Driver of a semi cab, flashing 95 to the right. Other driver, I believe. I'm going to head down to the interstate from Redfield, see if I can find them.

0: Farm Lake 86.
1: 86, go ahead.
0: Just a couple of Missouri Valley fire rescue units running lights southbound I-29. 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
1: Harrison County, 7-8, R4, call 41, Harrison County.

last name is going to be Tom R. Robert Gabbard, MRAB boy, a Lincoln, a Adam Y. Young, first name Gary, G-A-R-Y, middle initial age, date of birth, 0912-1985, 0912-1985, white male, Nebraska.

0: Charlie Michael, 43, when you're not sent, sir.
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2: Good.
1: Gary Herbert Trimbley has two 99s. Neither are extraditable. One for Oklahoma for child neglect. One for through Montana. Original charge of larceny. He does have listed assault on peace or judicial officers, as well as violent tendencies. Limited extradition on both. 27 shows valid 2030 classical ocean, valid 2030 classical.
2: Timber, thank you. I'm 10-2.
1: Timber, thank you. 143, Sterling.
0: Sterling, I'm behind the red cap semi with a reefer. Can you check with Dallas County, see if the caller's still near that semi? I also have a red cab semi behind me.

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0: Play down hatch on either one of those. Set my eyes up, please set up with the 96. Still seeing if I need another one to pass me.
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0: 10-4, I'm stopped here for speed. That's Javelin.
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0: Putting you on a call for a welfare check in Anita to a resident. All the details are on there, and if you could call the complainant back when you make contact, she does not know his room number.
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0: Number three, go ahead.
1: Two last names. First is Adam. I'm Mary A. Adam. B. David O. Ocean. Second last name, L. Lincoln A. Adam. R. Robert A. Adam. First name, Oscar. O. S. C. A. R. Middle initial M for Manuel. Stand by, I'm a dead person. So, Michael, for 3 days, the risk going to be 10-08-1955. 10-08-1955, Washington.
0: Okay.

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1: 10-4, about 28 for the cab as well, and we're
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1: Can you check the area between 502 and
2: 5?
1: Building number 1. Sounds like a pocket dial, but I can't call it back to 901 only phone. That's where it was plotting at. Robert 10, reading Robert Paul, 180. Summer.
2: Timber would be 141.
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1: 20, yeah,

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1: Just took another one, same area. I can hear somebody like walking around there. I think it's in their pocket, but I'm not sure.
0: Keep.
2: Come on, Lander team.
0: Cass County, see if you can get power, please.
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0: 20 gas county. Just doing another one, same area, and I've got an open line now.
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0: 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I could barely copy you. 243-53-50 correction 5083.
1: Oh, that's the number it's coming from?
0: Yeah, definitely.
1: Our phone is a cell phone, not the one in line, but 10-4.

0: Because there's something you can clear me from that.
1: That's why I'm going to put you on another one in reference to property dispute in Anita as well. You can just call the owner back. I'm almost done with the call sheet.

0: 143, sir.
1: Go ahead.
0: I added a phone number to the narrative. They didn't provide a name.
1: And four, thank you.
0: Two for them, 22.

0: Star Mike, 143.
1: 143, go ahead.
0: I made contact with that RP. He didn't want to proceed with pressing charges. I had a chat with that driver and kept him on the 10-24 tonight.
1: 10-24, 11-32.

0: This Anita Fire, you're needed 310 Cherry Street, Anita. For an 80-year-old male who's currently unresponsive and barely breathing. Again, 310 Cherry Street, Anita, for an 80-year-old male unresponsive, barely breathing, in the page 1134.
1: Yes, 2016, I'll be 10-8.
0: Jessica Cassie, I'm asking you to 310 Cherry Street in Anita.
2: Crash 1536.
3: That's Anita Fire. You're needed 310 Cherry Street in Anita. For an 80-year-old male who's currently unresponsive, barely breathing. Again, 310 Cherry Street in Anita. For an 80-year-old male, unresponsive, barely breathing, in the page 1134.
4: Sentinel officers, Des Moines State, I-35 southbound from the 41, I-35 southbound from the 41. 2BA semi, white in color, with the words trucker Freightliner written on it, failing to maintain its lane. Again, I-35 southbound from the 41. Take your case, Des Moines State Court, at 11.
3: Mr. Cassie, I'm asking you at 310 Cherry Street in Anita. For an 80-year-old male who's currently unresponsive, is barely breathing. Again, 310 Cherry Street in Anita, 80-year-old male unresponsive, in a page 134.

eastbound from mile marker 49. Ticker report of a small, black, possibly a Kia passenger car with Colorado plates E. Edward V. Victor R. Robert L. Lincoln 98. Car advised, this car is brake checking him multiple times. Will speed up, slow down, brake check him again. Color advised, he's in a semi, advising Estes Trucking, and he slowed down to 61 already to try to get that car to speed up away from him. Once again, I-80 eastbound from mile marker 49. Took a report of a smaller, possibly a black Kia with Colorado plate, E. Edward V. Victor R. Robert L. Lincoln 98. Color advised, he's brake checking multiple times, will speed up, slow down, and brake check again. It's looking, make sure, okay, storm is clear, 1136.

0: City of Fargo, 310 Cherry Street, Anita. For an 80-year-old male, currently unresponsive, barely breathing. Again, 310 Cherry Street, Anita, second page, 1138.
1: The City of Fargo, 310 Cherry Street, Anita. For an 80-year-old male, currently unresponsive, barely breathing. Again, 310 Cherry Street, Anita, second page, 1138.

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0: Tracking it, your deputy in Bayards, 10-2.
1: 10-4, is not able to locate that vehicle that I had sent you the teletype about.
0: 10-4, I'll have 14-9, keep an eye out for it.
1: 10-4, 11-3.

0: Cass County, 491 is en route at B level.
1: Four ninety one and around 1141.

0: ahead.
1: I think I report up two people walking on the shoulder, I-80 westbound, my marker 74. Because they both have backpacks on. That's the only description I have.
0: Yeah, we're all check on.
1: Denver, 144.

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0: Go ahead.
1: 36, Anita's trying to contact you on countywide EMS. They're wanting you to expedite.
0: We're about 4 minutes away.
1: 4, 47.

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1: Yes. Major beginning mileage is
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1: 13. Storm light 94, 1023 the area.
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0: 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What's my position? Traffic is speeding up and slowing down.

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0: Looks like there's going to be an oversized load up ahead. The vehicles are slowing down to get around. It looks like they're taking a shoulder as well.
1: 10-4, 12-20.

0: 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Did you try to PBX me?
1: Or 9?
0: Did you just try PBX me?
1: 4, you can disregard that.
0: 4. 43, I am at scale. My GPS is not working.

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0: It's going to be a Ford F-350, B-Boy A-Adam F-Frank 066, Boy Adam Frank 066.

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1: What?
0: 10-28 shows 3 of 26, 3 of 23, or actually 11 of 26, on a gray 2004 Ford F-350 registered to a Alberto Tristan Castillo of Omaha, 1024.
1: Good morning. Good morning. 1215.
0: 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C-343, 1041, 1259.

Attention all officers, Des Moines State. I-35 southbound from the 52. I-35 southbound from the 52. Described as a blue Jeep Cherokee. License plate given was David William Victor, 946, which does not match. Unsafe passing. RP advised he threw a can out the window, hit the RP's car. They continued on. Also speeding. Unsafe passing. Again, I-35 southbound from the 52. Make your own case. Emergency clear at 1305.

0: to Chicago Station, special attention, I-80 eastbound from my marker 93. Took a report of a gray SUV, color ride, a gray Mazda, weaving in and out of traffic, almost rear-ended the RP, pulled in front of him, hit the brakes, also waved their gun at him on the way by. Once again, I-80 eastbound, my marker 93. Took a report of a gray SUV, possible Nebraska plate of B-Boy K-King J-John 903. Does return on a blue 2014 Mazda CX-5, registered to a subject out of Omaha. Caught right there, in and out of traffic, almost rear-ended the RP. When they did pass, they waved the...
1: 7, go ahead.
2: 807, 817, 1317. Let's go, 7.

0: Storm Lake, C343.
1: C343, good.
0: My Mach's not currently working, but I'm at the 34-mile marker of I-80 westbound. I had a green motorcycle go by me. White shirt, black helmet, speed so fast I can't catch him. Just if you want to make a broadcast, up to you.
1: Copy, a green motorcycle, white shirt, black helmet.
0: 10-4.
1: 10-4. Tishon Cardinal Station, Special Attention, I-80 westbound from my marker 34. Super reported a green motorcycle. Rider was wearing a white shirt and black helmet, traveling at a very high rate of speed. Balance unknown. Once again, I-80 westbound, mile marker 34. Two reported a green motorcycle. Rider is wearing a white shirt, black helmet, traveling at a very high rate of speed. Is looking to make their case from C-Clear 1322. C-D-320, return 12 of 25. I'm showing expired 12 of 2025 on a gray 2002 GMC Sierra to a Bryce Walker out of Council Bluffs. 1024.
0: 10-4. 10-4-13-23. Storm Lake 83, can I get a registration check, Iowa?
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1: I request for a welfare check of Walnut Hills Terrace, 1304 East 10th Street, apartment B is in Boy 15. I'll send you the details over a month.
0: Good work.

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0: Genesis does advise it's a 2026 Ram 1500. However, I did not get a registration return. I did check Nebraska 2 just in case. 1024.
1: 1024. Can you have that message, please?
0: Yeah, 1024.

0: Second capacity of entry 402 Front Street here in Atlantic. For a 63-year-old male having some issues with kidney stones, he's conscious of breathing. And 402 Front Street in Atlantic, 63-year-old male in the face for 34.
1: Texas County, I'm actually at 402 Front Street here in Atlantic. For a 63-year-old male having some issues with kidney stones, he's conscious of breathing. Again, 402 Front Street in Atlantic, 63-year-old male in the face for 34.

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0: Was that 75-529?
1: Tower, correct.
0: Action start now, I'll be closer to 86.
1: Tower, get a call going on.
2: The 34-mile marker, I eastbound from the 34. Take a report of a white Volkswagen Jetta. White Volkswagen Jetta. I have a license plate. O Ocean E Edward M Mary 423 OEM 423.
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0: Covered. I'll take the previous broadcast for the white Volkswagen Jetta. Call back in and advise that vehicle did pull into the Lowe's truck stop. They're no longer on the interstate. Just look at me, County 76-1339.
1: I said so. We put me back on 79.
2: Since 43, I-29 northbound has been shut down. Northbound has been shut down prior to the 7. The box truck with methanol in it, and it is pulling gulls at this time.
0: Copy, you can reach the route. This is traffic control. If you have any work you'd like to stage, go ahead and let me know. Otherwise, 83 from Link.
3: I'm direct on that also.
2: Storm Lake State from Harrison County on R4441 Storm Lake.

0: Stormway 397, I didn't get the traffic.
1: The semi-Pullian Gulf carrying ethanol would be I-29 on the exit of the 75-mile marker. I-29 north, 75-mile marker. They're shutting down the traffic prior to the 75 now.
0: As far as it is leaking?
1: It's fully engulfed with fire flames.
0: 10-4, I'll be around.
1: 10-4 will be on R-Port at 43 for communications.
2: Hot County from Harrison, call 41.
0: 15-7, can I carry? Disregard.
3: Phone the G6M, clear from traffic, also be en route to it.
0: 15-20, Cass County.
4: Go ahead.
0: Are you able to assist the jail with an inmate from, you know, the 1033 or anything?
4: Yeah, we're heading that way.
0: 43.
5: 20 from 16, you can disregard that, I'll take care of it.
4: 10-4.
1: 10-4, 3-2-41.

0: Can you send Crescent Fire to Mutual Aid with Missouri Valley at the 75 northbound ramp? They have a semi-trailer fully engulfed, fully methanol.
1: 10-4, question 34.
0: We are patching the R4 attack 43.
1: 2-8-4-2.
0: 4-3.
1: Okay, 4-3, question 34.
0: Okay.

0: Am I getting your L3B?
1: You're good.
0: Could you contact DOT just to see if maybe they can start a truck or two out there that just sounds like they're shut down and assist with detours and clean up after?
1: 10-4, I just sent them a message. Wait for a response.
0: 10-4, thank you.
1: 10-4, 1346.

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1: Go for Harrison.
0: Harrison, just for your information, I have reached out to traffic management. They're going to send some DOT assistance out for traffic control, as well as detour assistance.
1: Detour, I believe they are needing to shut down all lanes.
0: Detour, I did advise them of that.
1: Detour, thank you. 1349.
0: Summer question time.
2: Summer question time.

0: Go ahead.
1: Apologies, I'm just catching up. Aside from the units already responding, do they need any additional?
0: I'm sure until we're disregarded, they would take additional for traffic control, or at least controlling traffic towards the detour.
1: Okay, 10-4. I'll be en route. 10-4, is this going to be northbound, or are they going to do both north and south?
0: They're going to shut down both north and south. The semi itself is on the northbound side. 10-4, 1350.

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0: 741, what do you have going on down south?
1: I-29 northbound on the ramp. There's a semi fully engulfed. It is carrying ethanol. We are shutting down northbound and southbound lanes just before the 75 right now.
0: Ten four 1354. 1354. 1351.
1: 1351, 1354.

0: 162.
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0: 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Everything gets figured out.
1: 132, 59.

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0: If you're at the PD, can you pick up 3512? This is 70 to reference the welfare chat.
1: 10-4.
0: 2-2.
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0: Street, you're doing good?
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0: all I know right now is that southbound is going to remain open. Northbound is still closed. It sounds like they have hazmat en route. I'm not exactly sure where everybody's setting up.
1: I'm northbound. Probably covered. I'll try to go up and around Zirk Alley. Just southbound side.

0: Harrison County from Shelby County, California, Harrison. Harrison, I just want to double check. Are you going to 1022 Tri-County? I just had a few go in route.
1: Authority of 4399, yes. They can disregard.
0: Fantastic. Thank you. 1411.
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1: Good.
3: Took an automated 911 phone call. Said it was a river will fall, but I'm not exactly sure. I couldn't make contact with the owner, and I tried to call him back. It's going to be at 609, in the area of 609 Main Street in Messina. 215.

0: 3-3-7, something like.
1: Good.
0: 86 advising, he's clearing, he wasn't, it was just me at the scene. He might be okay now.

0: Stormlight 8330.
1: Hey, you're good.
0: I spoke with that DOT guy that you gave me the phone number of. We're going to disregard on all the detours that we were planning on here and keep just this left lane open northbound.
1: 10-4, and 307 is still en route. Do you want his assistance?
0: I think we'll be okay, depending on where he's at. DOT, he made it sound like they're sending a decent amount of units here.
1: 10-4, 307, are you direct?
2: Yeah, 10-4. I'll slow it down. I'll just resume normal status.
1: 10-4, thank you.
3: So am I trying to elevate tonight?
1: 10-4, 14-17.

0: 162,
1: Charlie.
0: They may be okay on scene. You might not need to be respond if you have other things to do.
1: Yeah, well.
0: Camera 419.

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1: 141, 1041, first 19.
0: Also, what kind of channel were they on in Harrison County?
1: They'll be on R4 TAC 43.
0: Therefore, I'll be on that.

0: 94 Sterling.
1: Sterling, speak from talking to Alpha Golf 1 Sterling.
0: Okay, good.
1: Do you by chance have anyone in the area of Kirkwood, Shelby, 12th East Street? We have a deputy en route for a male subject that's at the pumps, possibly intoxicated.
0: Just a moment. County from San Rafael, Coast Run, Pat?
1: 12 o'clock.
0: 94 to me.
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3: J John, check quick.
2: Traffic's backing up here closer to Pike County. Can we get the signboards changed just by Council Bluffs area that has notified any traffic coming northbound if they haven't already been northbound?
3: Sure, 1424.
1: Storm Lake 83, I'll have a 28 on the trailer. I'm not sure of the state. Try to use this.
3: 10-4, go ahead.
1: 6, J John.
4: Yes, now you get traffic for 20.
0: So, Mark, could you go to 102 West 14th, speak to me also, repair for some property damage? 325.
1: Got a 28 on the power unit when you're ready through Alberta.
3: I think I have that one, thank you.
1: 10-4. Do you have a 27 on the driver yet?
3: I do not.
0: Seven 23. 426.

0: runway 83, the 27 will be through Ontario when you're ready.
1: Everyone?
0: Just have one name. It's going to be G-George, A-Adam, G-George, A-Adam, Denora, E-David, E-Edward, E-Edward, E-Ball. Date of birth is 2012-24. I do have a 27 number if you can use Ontario DL numbers.
1: I can give a shot anyways.
0: 10-9, sorry.
1: Super, go ahead. We can give a shot.
0: Super, G-George, 0132-00000-02424.
1: Super, thank you.

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1: Clear. Yeah.
0: Stormleaf
1: 83.
2: 89.
0: Standby, just one.
1: Oh, you want to standby on scene? Harrison County from Black County, do you want them?
2: Can you give me the case number for this? Sorry, I'm away from my car.
0: Standby, what's your name?
1: Clear.
3: 7. 001-65807. Case number will be 2026-001.
0: Clock, honey. Stand by. Clock, honey, from Harrison. You can go ahead and have Council Bluffs roll for foam.
1: Traffic
0: over. Incident command advised to go ahead and have Council Bluffs roll for foam.
1: Clear, sorry, Council Bluffs, 4-2-3.
0: Okay,

0: 7141.
1: 141, go ahead.
0: I don't have my map up yet, but can you check with one of the CMBU guys on scene to see if they've made contact with the driver and gotten vehicle information for an inspection?
1: 145, correction. 141, we do have vehicle information.
2: 397, 325, is that a secondary? Strong, like we got a secondary here at the 74 northbound, just for 43.
1: 325, certainly. And we're going to be at the 72.40, two vehicles left.
3: Attention Cumberland, Messina arrest. Main Street in Messina. For an 80-year-old male that has fallen, he's conscious and breathing. Again, 609 Main Street in Messina for an 80-year-old male that has fallen.
1: Just for 43, it sounds like the left lane is closed south of your location at the 72.44.
3: 20 jet traffic.
4: 10-4, can you update my location to 1315 Poplar?
5: Yeah. Just going to start shutting down at 880. I'm going to try and get as much cars through here as possible before we start that.
1: Thank you.
3: 609 Main Street, we see for an 80-year-old male has fallen. He is conscious and breathing. And it's just... Cash County, 1530.
2: It's from 8079. I'm going to get flipped around here. It's going to take me a few minutes, so I'll head back that way and help traffic again.
3: There's a cash in entry at 609 Main.
6: CMS unit, 609 Main Street in Messina. 609 Main Street in Messina for an 80-year-old male that's fallen. He is conscious and breathing. And again, 609 Main Street in Messina at a page 437.
7: Stormlight from Harris County on 4541 Stormlight.
1: Harrison County, good.
7: Stormlight, we were clear on the secondary 1050. We're checking to see if they need an ambulance sent down to you.

0: at the Cumberland Messina Rescue Unit at 609 Main Street in Messina. For an 80-year-old male that has fallen, he's conscious and breathing. Again, 609 Main Street in Messina for an 80-year-old male that has fallen, conscious and breathing at a pad 4236.
1: 325
2: Link, 3B. I'm in direct on 162 traffic. We're going to get this cleaned up here for a second. I'll let you know what me and 397 do.
1: Copy. Harrison County, check and see if you need an ambulance.
2: Before the driver, you didn't want to cause the wreck. He's holding his head. I think he's got some injuries. Please send somebody.
3: Hey.
1: Harrison County, service in ours. 4 call, 41 Harrison.
4: Sorry, like Harris County was direct. We will send an ambulance that way.
3: Yes.
5: What's going on?

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1: Whatever your response is for it, it just says Shelby County EMS, Squad Rescue. 10-4, can wait.
2: Before 3, I'm just sitting south of the 880 interchange for the exit here. I'll stand by until a couple more cars get down. Just from my dressing.

0: 83 Charlie.
1: Go ahead.
0: 307 is just south of the 880 split, and when you're ready for him to shut it down, he can start doing that.
1: Yeah, go ahead and start.
0: 307 direct.
1: Yeah, 10-4.
0: 4-2-41.
2: Can you send Crescent Rescue to the 72 northbound 1050?
3: It was the 72 northbound, correct?
2: Yeah, 10-4, possible one that's injured.
3: Clear, 4-2-41.
2: Thank you, same time.
4: 5th Department Messina Fire, getting 609 Main Street in Messina. For an 80-year male with falling, conscious of breathing. Again, 609 Main Street in Messina. Second page, 1440.
5: 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I'm waiting for a passenger for me to head over. 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

0: at the Carmel Messina Fire. You're going to get 609 Main Street in Messina. For an 80-year-old male who's fallen, conscious and breathing. 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

0: 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I'm going to pay $14.45.
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1: Go ahead.
0: 397 and 325 are still with that secondary. Do you want me to see if TMC can have a DOT truck come to a specific location for the traffic control?
1: Yeah, I just had the DOT supervisor asking if I could send a officer to his location to assist, but if we don't have anybody, we don't have anybody.
0: Super.
2: From the 307.
0: 307, go ahead.
2: Sorry, I'm very busy, but is there a signboard south of me on?
0: TMC advised south of, just south of the Pot County line into Council Bluffs, that sign should be advising that the road is closed.
2: Great. 10-4, thanks.
0: 10-4, 4249.

0: Sierra Mike, Sierra 2.
1: Hey, Houston,
2: good. Jet 343, there's construction going eastbound right off the exit here as well. I believe it's down to one lane, so we may have some congestion starting here not too long.
1: 10-4, is the DOT person with you, does it happen to be the HMS?
2: Negative.

0: 80 degrees from like.
1: Good.
0: 307 is advised. They have traffic moving eastbound. Just for information, there's construction at that location as well. They may have some issues shortly with that.
1: 10-4 will have issues either way, so the fire chief here really wants both lanes shut down.
0: 10-4, 4250.

0: Stormlight 83.
1: DOT
0: supervisor, he's going to start, said he's going to start shutting down the interstate at 680.

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2: For open and approach.
1: Thank you.
2: What did you
1: do? Storm Lake from Harrison County, on 4-4-4, what's Storm Lake?
2: Harrison County, what?
1: Incident Command is requesting the DOT front.
0: The son-in-law showed up and he was not on the ground. He just couldn't get out of bed. That's what was going on there.
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0: Harrison County, from Boston, and Alpha, call for one, Harrison.
1: Boston, Harrison.
0: Crescent doesn't have anyone available for rescue for the 72 of I-29. Do you have Missouri Valley available?
1: Missouri Valley's not available because of the hazmat deal. I'll page Logan to do.
0: Next.
1: Logan's our next.
0: Did you start Logan then?
1: Yes, 10-4. Thank you. 4-2-5.
0: Okay, same time.

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1: 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Pike County, storm is in, R4 call for Owen, Pike County.
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1: Is 787 assisting DOT with the rerouting of traffic on 680 there?
4: I don't really feel like I'm asking for anything until.
1: I was just going to advise up the new route if he was. Thank you, though.
4: Good. Perfect. Good.

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1: 1081.
0: I'm coming up with a split. You want me to go to the scene or go down to 688 Hospital?
1: 83 Crimeling, do you need any assistance at the scene or do you want 1088 to go to the split?
2: We're good on the scene. Just if you can head to wherever we need traffic control.
1: 10-4. 1088, they will also be shutting down at 680. I do have a new route for that one as well.
2: So I might take 46 10-4.
1: 346 10-4 Central. 10-4 and just Route 3 at the 75 northbound Harrison County. We have an incident with a semi that was.
2: Cass County 156 10-41.
0: 447. So we're now making my way towards 680.
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2: Tower.
1: Did you catch my correction? 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

0: at the Cumberland Messina Fire Unit, 510 Main Street in Messina. 510 Main Street in Messina for a 75-year-old female, possibly having a seizure. She is unknown for sure what's going on. Again, 510 Main Street in Messina for a 75-year-old female, possibly having a seizure on page 1502.
1: Cass County, this is 891. 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

0: hacer.
1: Touch of Cassie, I'm actually near 510 Main Street in Messina for a 75-year-old female possibly having a seizure. The caller was unsure. Again, 510 Main Street in Messina for a 75-year-old female possibly having a seizure in a page 1503.

0: than to cover the Messina fire. You need a 510 Main Street in Messina. 510 Main Street in Messina for a 75-year-old female possibly having a seizure. She is unknown for sure what's going on. Again, 510 Main Street in Messina for a 75-year-old female possibly having a seizure on a page 1502.
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3: Charlie 162, 10.410 in there, back on the roadway.
1: Silver 54.

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1: Go ahead, 1536. What do you guys have for a report?
0: 1 mile outside of Messina, headed east toward, or west toward Atlantic.
1: Stand by.

0: 325 hertz.
1: Yeah, one who I put in the narrative for this 1050, the secondary, he's going to be transported to Missouri Valley. The other unit is already cleared. Could you start a no preference toward my location? I'll be doing the tow on it. No hold.
0: 10-4, 1522.
1: Storm Mike 325, it's going to be for the Red Mustang.
0: 10-4,

0: 325 Sirmike information. 1069 in Mark's time, they'll be in route. I'll put your tunnel number in the call in a minute.
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1: Okay. Sounds like we don't have anybody at the Loveland on ramp, so I'm going to move from the on scene to the Loveland on ramp.
0: 2-4, give suggestions.
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0: If you're not 10-6, could you head to a 1046 between the 67 and 68 eastbound? Should be on a blue Honda CRV, just a flat tire, looking for some assistance. 10-4, thank you, 1540.

0: 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You want to be 23, 28, Minnesota?
1: That's not bad.
0: KUB 286, King Union Boy 286, Minnesota.
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0: Shelby County Home Harrison, call 41, Shelby.
1: Go ahead.
0: Just correction, that subject is not going to be in a vehicle. He's been walking across America. He is feeling dehydrated and has chest pains.
1: 10-4.
0: 15-45.

0: 141-3, send me a chart.
1: SM4, you were at Descartes, correct?
0: Yeah, SM4.
1: I talked to the DOT manager. They should have trucks there for you here in a little bit. As soon as they get set up and have your assignment taken care of, you can head out.
0: 10-4. Yeah, it looks like the closure down south is kind of starting to take effect.
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3: 141-346.
1: Go ahead.
3: I'm just going to the city now. Who do you want me to relieve?
1: Pretty central tonight, I assume.
3: Good.
1: If you want to meet up with 298 to see if he can be relieved, he lives the furthest away.

0: 141 Stomach, you were checking with 397.
1: Yeah, 10-4, is he a night car?
0: 10-4, he is a night car, and he is on PAC 43 if you need him there.
1: 10-4.
0: 15.

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1: 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We're at Lake East, Bakerhead.
0: 10-4, I'll double check with him. I am showing he's on that dressing shift here for night shift.

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0: I'm a day car.
1: FR 141, so my...
0: Go ahead.
1: 397 advice, he is a day car. Our schedule here is wrong.
2: 10-4, 397-141, there should be some DOT trucks coming your way. Once your assignment's covered by them, you can take out.
0: 10-4.
3: Just on 0 to north.

0: 83 Storm Lake, traffic was 10-1 heading out there. Can you tell me?
1: Yep, I'm just trying to let 397 know that Arrow's towing was northbound on 29. Should be coming up on its position here shortly.
0: 2439.
2: Storm Lake 397, 307 to get the northbound. I got 880.
3: 346, 298. Three forty six, 298.

0: Sorry, 298, your traffic was 10-1 as well there. Cut in and out, can you 10-9?
1: Can you get another car to see how far out the DOT trucks are?

0: 346, sir, Mike. Are you heading to 689-29 to assist with that shutdown?
1: 10-4, I need some fuel.
0: 10-4. 1554.
2: Sir, Mike, 307.
0: 307, guys.
2: Aero Rocker just asked me, should be 23 shortly.
0: 10-4. 1555.

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1: 139, good.
0: And West Silver 29 also is going to have an
1: compressor. 10-4.

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0: How far out are you from 680?
1: Going by the 55.
0: So Mark, can you step it up? They're double parking on the bridge up top, and we're getting run out of room to send them off.
2: 288, sir, Mike.
0: Good.
2: Just trying to get ETA of the DOT trucks as well. They said they'd be there in a couple minutes. They saw them on a camera going past there. About 6 mile marker.
0: Number 5.
2: So 4.50.

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1: 10-4.
2: It's 50.
3: 141, 83.
0: Go ahead.

0: 83, go ahead for 141.
1: I didn't see anybody set up at the Honey Creek on-ramp. Maybe double check that DOT supervisor on that.

0: Yeah, 320 traffic. Third and Elm, unplated white, Ford F-150.
1: 325-141. Is there a gate there at Loveland to close?
2: Negative, there's not. What you got?
1: Tower.

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1: 2028 through Iowa.
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1: Go ahead.
0: District 43, the DOT worker with me is sending word to his partners to, when they're done, to set up at the Honey Creek or Family entrance.
1: 10-4, are you backing up at all right there, 307?
0: No, we're good right now.
1: 10-4.

0: from my deal.
1: 51, good.
0: I was trying to close out of my last CFS. You might have already closed it, so I just closed it out of 1046. If you could reopen it.
2: 10-4.
1: I have your other one as a pending call. How do you want that closed? Station Jeffrey.
0: Citation issued.

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1: Pot County, but for sunlight.
0: Any speakers available for a accident with unknown injuries at 4700 West Shore Drive, down near Lake Manawan? There's an automatic iPhone crash notification that we received. All we can hear is traffic going by. It looks like it's going to be next to the west boat ramp and 4700 West Shore Drive.
1: I can check. We have a lot of cars held up with the accident and the closure on I-29.

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0: Could you just advise your cars en route to 4700 West Shore Drive? We put a disabled vehicle on lock where the phone is located.
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0: Some type of 10-10 in front of Hy-Vee in front entrance. Should be several people involved. I could hear some yelling in the background.
1: Can you repeat the location?
0: Hy-Vee parking lot, right near the front entrance. 654.

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1: Also, I'm going to have Monica get a PBX message in return. She's got some questions about her child custody issue.
0: Okay,
1: let's go.

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1: I mean, could you go talk to her?

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1: Pop County, go for Starlight.
0: We have a report of a disturbance at the 69 and I-29 southbound. There's a silver Buick with a male and a female and a physical disturbance. They're stating that they pulled over near an officer, which I'm assuming is one of your troopers, blocking northbound traffic. I don't know, weapons and an Intox for 200, possibly a Mariner SUV. Again, the 69 of I-29 southbound.
1: Copy, all of them.
0: Thank you, 1706.

0: 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Call 31, Pot County.
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0: What was the vehicle description reference that disturbance?
1: Silver Buick Mariner, unknown plate information.
0: Copy, thank you.
1: Go 1709.

0: 1520 County. Good. If you're out of the PD, she just called. She's on 3513. Do you want to just pick it up?
1: I got the line.
0: Corp.

0: Supervising, I'm a possibly intoxicated driver that's coming up Old Lincoln Highway, passing Tealy at this time. Not sure they're actually going to be going into your county. It's going to be a white Mercury Mariner. Unable to maintain lanes because of black trim. I do have a call on the line that's following it northbound. It's Iowa plate Mary Charles William 239. I have a deputy that's been out that way, but it's going to be a while before detouring vehicles up that way.
1: 10-4, just confirming, was it Mary Charles William 239?
0: Yes, I apologize. It's actually going to be a white front here, black trim.
1: Okay.
0: That means we'll...

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1: Adair County, go for Storm Lake.
0: Storm Lake, can I have you have the trooper that's closer to 230th and Stewart Road head that direction? We just received an iPhone crash alert, and there was nothing on the other line.
1: Copy, we'll get him out.
0: Thank you. 1734.
1: Summer crisis.

Attention all cars, all stations, special attention, I-29 northbound from the 89 exit. Again, I-29 northbound from the 89, 89. Took reports of an orange cab car trailer, orange cab semi hauling a car hauler trailer. They are swerving, unable to maintain their lane, constantly on the center line and on the shoulder. There is a white truck on the lower level. Again, I-29 northbound, at the 89 exit, if located, make your own case, permit, stay clear, 1736.

0: 232 at Air Canyon. Will you advise when you get on scene?
1: Hi there, Connie. This is Sir Mike. He is on scene. Sir Mike.

0: Go for six.
1: Six, could you check the area? This guy was pretty unsure of his directions. I'm going to guess it's probably south of 92 on Highway 71. A great pickup truck with a camper on the back lost a grill on the highway. Could you check and see if you can find that? And they're in Montgomery County now, and I'll let them know as well that they're still losing stuff down there.
0: Denver, I'll check it out.
1: 53. Montgomery County, Cass County, R4, call 31, Montgomery.
2: 10-4, what highway are they traveling on?
1: Sorry about that.
2: Go ahead, from Montgomery.
1: Okay, we had a call reference a gray colored pickup with a camper on the back. It was losing items out of the back of the camper. They probably just crossed into your county probably 2 to 3 minutes ago southbound.

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1: Adair County, go ahead.
0: We've taken a few 911s in here. 90.3, westbound side. Callers are advising they've watched a car hit the median and then come back across on the eastbound side, or correction, on the westbound side and hit the guardrail. Both my callers advise no injuries that they were aware of.
2: All right, Jersey.
1: Cascade 15, 14, 41.
3: 24.
1: Last time I know.
0: 18, 6.
1: Summer, Christmas, 7.

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0: Just for your information, two of my callers have advised there is heavy damage to the area underneath a bridge at that location of the 1050 PD.
1: Okay. 51 to 2,
2: thank you.
1: So, like, were you guys
2: directed
1: that?
2: 10-4 direct.
1: Copy, thank you.
0: 18-9.

0: Charlie, how you doing?
1: 51, go ahead.
0: They turned around here, but they did not hit the bridge. They are under the rails. The guardrail is over top of the vehicle. I don't see anyone outside of it.
1: 10-4, do you want me to advise the Air County to get medical and started that?
0: Yeah, go ahead and get them started. I'll advise something.
1: 10-4. At Air County, sir, my call for you on at Air County.
2: Certainly.
1: You guys have medical en route to the 90.3. The guardrail is on top of the vehicle, and no one is standing outside of it yet. It's been seen yet.
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2: 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Were you direct on that, Guthrie?

0: I was on TV Exeter. What do you have going on?
1: 10:50 p.m. known at this time, the 90.3 westbound. Stormlink's advising apparently the car is under the guardrail, and they have not seen someone exit the vehicle. So the 90.3 westbound.
0: 10-4, follow the siren rescue page.
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0: ISD 51 is now on scene, advising that the occupant is in the ditch and refusing medical.
1: Occupant is in the ditch, refusing medical. Does he need fire for assistance with traffic control?
0: Stand by, I'll check.
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1: Go ahead, Adrian.
0: 1-5 was requesting that 304 sit back around the S-curve and have people move over.
1: 10-4. So he wants them moved over to the slow lane?
0: Yeah.
1: 10-4.

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1: ISB 51 advised that they do not need fire for traveling to Olathe 1026.
0: 10-4. So just to be clear, I can disregard fire and rescue.
1: 10-4, you can disregard both. Thank you.
0: 10-4, 18-18.
1: Stormwind, Pearson 10.

Yeah, 956. I'll be 10-8 UTO. I'll be headed to the hospital to pick up that subject.

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1: Monroe County, good for Storm Lake.
0: I just took a call at the I-29-105 mile marker. They said there's a tow truck out there with nobody in there and with the lift bed up. Would you have anybody out there to check it out?
1: I can see if someone can get away from our traffic control. They're going down south with closures.
0: 10-4, the caller just advised that there was nobody in the tow truck and the lift bed was lifted up, but there was no one around. So she just thought it was odd.
1: 10-4, Monroe County, we'll have that trip in.
0: 10-4, 1846, Monroe County, clear.
1: Still my clear, sir.

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0: Just for your information only, 1046 semi, 84 westbound. He called to advise he already has help en route, nothing needed. He's in a white day cab. It says rental on the side of it. He's pulling a white van trailer. And nothing's needed, just for information, 84 westbound.
1: Copy, thank you. Silver Curtain, 47.
0: Hang on.

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1: I'll be out with that. Subject back to the jail, starting mileage of 18329. 18329.
0: 10-4, 18-59.
2: Scott's going to 15-4.